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Evergreeni prošlog vremena. 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Tell me. Evergreeni radio centra Studija Poreč.

There's a lantern in a tower. Wee Willie Winkie with a candlestick, still writing songs in a wee wee house on Charlotte Street. I take a walking stick from my hotel. The ghost of Dirty Dick is still in search of Little Nell. That's what it is.

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Don't bring everybody down like this. Don't worry. It will soon pass, whatever it is. 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

0: Mega Balku.
1: As we fling down some karate kicks with some tantalizing lyrics, send this one to all lyric lovers.